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1: About a 5-minute turnaround for us to be able to take 13 Ambulance 5 on that call. Can you give us the update?
0: 13-4-1, 5-minute turnaround, requesting 13 Ambulance 5 to the call. It was a call from a caller calling for her sister, who's a diabetic. Her sugar drops frequently, has a history of substance abuse, has been clean for 4 days, though. The caller received a couple of messages from her, and she's concerned for her well-being. It's a 50-year-old female in apartment 27.

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1: 13 Ambulance 5 responding. Just received a call from the caller. She advised the patient is, she was able to get in contact with her. Patient's not home and she's doing okay.
0: Received. So the patient is not at the listed address?

0: 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Sick person, Omega level, 11 Accord Street, Gilmington Road to a dead end, Channel 3, 2006.
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0: 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It's an 86-year-old male that is constipated and has tried some methods. 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
3: 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Not sure what happened. There's a patient there. He had one beer and fell asleep. 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
0: Fairmont 1 under control, preparing for transfer with Laconia Hospital.
1: 3 Amos 1 under control, preparing for transport with Laconia Hospital.

0: Relation to Santa Harbor, outside fire. Daniel Webster Highway, near the Santa Harbor Hole in a Stone Line. Relation to Santa Harbor, outside fire. Near Daniel Webster Highway, Santa Harbor Hole in a Stone Line. Over Channel 5, 2022.
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2: 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I believe in a Holderness address is 8 US Route 3.
0: 12C1 responding as well. Maybe in the area of 8 US Route 3 in Holderness. 5C1 got multiple reports direct to him. Said it sounded like a campfire. 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
2: You can show me on scene. I got a subject burning a pile of leaves about 3 feet from the side of the road. And I believe this is actually going to be in Santa Harbor.
0: 12C1, on scene. A person burning a pile of leaves 3 feet from the side of the road in Santa Harbor.

0: 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You can hold Santa Arbor Returns. 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

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Smolton Harbor Road to Snow Road, Channel 3, 2046.

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1: 45 Ambulance 6 responding. Lot 10, the caller called at Hobby Hill Camping Ground. It's a 69-year-old male, chest pain, difficulty speaking between breaths, not breathing normally. Channel 3.

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Mike Andover, EMS, Franklin. Injuries fall Delta, level 8, 56 Main Street. Mike Andover, EMS, Franklin. Injuries fall Delta, level 8, 56 Main Street. Pancake Road, Disabled Road, Channel 3, 2137.

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1: 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Channel 3.

0: answering 32 ambulance one.
1: Under control. Franklin, have a transport to New London Hospital.
0: 32 ambulance one, under control. 7 ambulance one will have a transport to New London Hospital.

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Intrusion 7 Ambulance 1 is en route to New London Hospital with a trauma alert for a 78-year-old male with a head strike and on blood thinners.

Street in Tilt, Northfield. Person fallen, 1 George's Drive, Lockmere Meadows, Lakes Region 2, Tilt, Northfield. Person fallen, 1 George's Drive, Lockmere Meadows. 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
1: 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Apartment A Alpha, 66-year-old female fell, thinks she hit her head. Channel 3.

Street into Guilford. Head injury, Delta level, 52 Salt Marsh Pond Road, Lake Street into Guilford. Head injury, Delta level, 52 Salt Marsh Pond Road, Guilford Avenue, Hoyt Road, Channel 3, 11 minutes.

0: glaciers and inlets on responding.
1: Eight ambulance one responding. PD is also going to be responding. An approximate 70-year-old male that's located in the backyard of that residence has an injury to his head. The bleeding is not serious. He's unsure how he's injured. He's also confused, and the homeowners are not familiar with the patient. Channel 3.

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Breathing problems, Delta Level 17, Plains Court. Lakes Region to Franklin. Breathing problems, Delta Level 17, Plains Court. Daniel Webster Drive to a dead end, Channel 3. 243.

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1: 7 Ambulance One responding. 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It's described as keeled over and fell, and his breathing is off. Operate channel 3.

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0: We're preparing a stroke alert, 66-year-old female, no blood thinners, last known wall time, 10 minutes for Franklin Hospital.
1: 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We'll notify.

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Lakes Regent Tilt Northfield, person fallen Alpha Level 49 Sergeant Street. Zion Hill Road, Johnson Road, Channel 3, 440.

0: to respond.
1: 21 ambulance 2 responding. They advised to enter through the back door. 93-year-old male had a short fall after losing his balance when he got out of bed, denying any injury. Channel 3.

Langston County Anastasia Police, Cedars, 50 Church Street, former Holy Trinity School. Langston County Anastasia of the Police, 50 Church Street, former Holy Trinity School. Master Street, Beacon Street East, Channel 3, 551.

0: Valley, region 13M, Swan's responding.
1: 13M, all Swan responding. It's apartment 14. It's a male acting erratically. The caller said he didn't take his seizure meds recently, and they believe he had a seizure leading to this behavior. Sounds like there might be a history. And at one point, the patient said, "You're going to regret this." PD is responding. Channel 3.

0: Gravesy Hamilton from Lightyear.
1: Gravesy Hamilton.
0: Gravesy Hamilton, an update from 901. They have reconfigured to a psychiatric problem at the tri-level. Patient's a 46-year-old male.
1: Appreciate it.

Lake Station at Camden Thornton, person fallen Bravo level 142, Lower Beach Hill Road. Lake Station at Camden Thornton, person fallen Bravo level 142, Lower Beach Hill Road. Turnpike Road, Beach Hill Road, Channel 3, 629.

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Lake Region Meredith EMS, person fallen Alpha Level 72, Chemung Road. Loon Point Road in Meredith Center Road, Channel 3, 630.

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2: 35 Ambulance 2 responding. 76-year-old female, recent fall with a head injury. Channel 3. 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
0: 45 Ambulance 1 responding.
2: 45 Ambulance 1 responding. A 76-year-old female who's falling with weakness. Correction, 76-year-old male falling with weakness. Channel 3.

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0: restriction. Still, North Hill Company is around the scene. Looks like we have workers on the scene. We'll be off investigating on Channel 5.
1: Still, North Hill Company is on scene. It appears to be workers on the scene. Be investigating.

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1: 45 ambulance one responding, a 78-year-old male, not completely alert, confused, blood in his urine. He's also unable to stand and speak normally. 911 was going to start a stroke diagnostic. 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

0: Lake, Region 13, Ambulance 1 is responding. 7 Church Street.
1: 13 Ambulance 1 is responding. It was given to us apartment 107, 66-year-old female with chest pain, rapid heart rate, and vomiting. Channel 3.

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0: 45 ambulance 4 responding to Moultonboro.
1: Lake Region 45 ambulance 6 responding.
0: 45 ambulance 6 responding. 91-year-old female. She had been choking on food previously. Room 324.

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Unknown medical problem, Delta level. Church Street, in the area of Messer Street and St. Joseph's Church. Lakes Region 2, Laconia, additional call. Unknown medical problem, Delta level. 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Channel 3, 901.

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1: 13 ambulance ones in service, patient refusal, be responding momentarily.

0: 13-1 responding. The caller advised a approximate 50-year-old male was walking down the middle of the road. She stopped and asked if he was okay, which he said he was, but she didn't think that he was. She was then following him up Church Street to Master Street behind St. Joseph Church. It's unknown where exactly they're located now. Operate Channel 3.
1: 13 ambulance 1 is responding, and we copy that update.
0: 13 ambulance 1 responding with the update.

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1: 13 ambulance one in the area.
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2: For the co-op, pole 146 over 184. It has been struck. It is damaged. All wires are intact. And for the ambulance crew, I have one to be evaluated.
4: Holmbrook Command, co-op 146 over 184. Pole is struck. You'll have one for evaluation.

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1: 45 Ambulance 6 on Waconia Hospital.

Relations into Laconia. Unknown medical problem, Bravo level 406 Court Street, Bishop Bradley Apartments, Relations into Laconia. Unknown medical problem, Bravo level 406 Court Street, Bishop Bradley Apartments. Daniel Officer Highway, Sunset Lane, Channel 3, 922.

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1: 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Female fall detection, no contact in unit 209.
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0: Lake Station of Plymouth. Fainting Delta Level 263, Loon Lake Road. Lake Station 2, Plymouth. Fainting Delta Level 263, Loon Lake Road. It's from a dead end, up right on Channel 3, 925, answering 15C2.
1: 45 ambulance forward, which is from the hospital, I'm hoping for a company to service.
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1: 45 ambulance 4 at Laconia Hospital.

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Person fallen, Delta Level 184, Cohill Road. Place using a Center Harbor Meredith EMS. Person fallen, Delta Level 184, Cohill Road. Butterfield Road at a dead end, Channel 3, 1012.

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Abdominal pain alpha level, 91 Maple Street, Barnstead Elementary School, location of Barnstead. Abdominal pain alpha level, 91 Maple Street, Barnstead Elementary School. Beauty Hill Road, Depot Street, Channel 3, 1020.

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1: 6 Ambulance 1 responding. 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

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Area 34, Witcher Hill Road, CM Witcher rubbish removal. 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
0: Just got a update that Warren Police is doing an escort towards SMH and will only pull over when they get close to the ambulance. Doesn't sound like your patient's going to be located on scene anymore.
1: Message received.

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1: Go ahead.
0: You'll be intercepting with a Warren police unit and a gray Ford Bronco somewhere on Route 25.
1: Received.

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1: We'll start PD.

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0: I'm assuming they're on the way to meet the Plymouth ambulance.
2: Lake Street and 15 Rescue 2 is on scene.
0: I missed them.
1: 15 Rescue 2 on scene. 40 Rescue 2, you're recovered.
0: Yeah, we're on scene. Patient has left the location. I believe they're going to meet the Plymouth ambulance en route.
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1: It's right, 18 Amos 1.
0: Or are you going to be making contact? Route 25 and 118 in Romney.
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1: 37C1 responding. 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They said someone should be on site.
0: 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I'll continue to the scene.
1: Hebron Company is the holding quarters. 37C1 will continue.

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Sick person, Charlie Level, 9 Bay Street. Lakeshore Unit, Tilton Northfield. Sick person, Charlie Level, 9 Bay Street. Runs from Summer Street to Gale Avenue. Operate Channel 3, 1125.

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1: 13 ambulance 5 is responding. The East Wing, room 108A, Adam. 78-year-old male, fever, fast breathing, recent surgery, questioning sepsis.
2: Ambulance 2 responding. 69-year-old male, lethargic, abdominal pain, not responding normally. They advise he does not like going to the hospital. He may give you a hard time. 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

0: 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Runs from Winter Street to a dead end, Channel 3, 1131.
1: Lake Region 13, Ambulance 1 is responding, Girard Street.
0: 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Operate Channel 3.
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1: 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Thank you.

Lexington to Meredith. Meredith EMS. Motor vehicle accident. Bravo level. Route 104 near mile marker 22.4. Lexington to Meredith. Meredith EMS. A motor vehicle accident. Bravo level. The area of New Hampshire Route 104. Mile marker 22.4. 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
2: 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We got one car off the road in the ditch.
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Mike Shrezian to Bristol, sick person Charlie, level 579 North Main Street. Mike Shrezian to Bristol, sick person Charlie, level 579 North Main Street. Runs from Blue Road to Hillside Avenue, Channel 3, 1214.

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1: 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A 68-year-old male, lethargic, not responding normally, difficulty breathing, channel 3.

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Lights unit of Samarit 19C2 responding, chest pain, 11 Gleason Road. Lights unit to Samarit 19C2 is responding, chest pain, 11 Gleason Road. Upper Bay Road, Skyline Drive, Channel 3, 1413.

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Okay, can you repeat the correction? Seawall Road. Bright tree in the roadway.

0: 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New Hampshire 140 Siebel Road. License into Gilbertson. 9 engine 3 responding. Tree down. Route 140 and Siebel Road. Channel 3, 1318.
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0: 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Two-story school house. Nothing showing. We're investigating.
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0: Lexington to Moultonboro, tree down, 104 Richardson Shores Road. Lexington to Moultonboro, tree down, area 104 Richardson Shores Road. 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
1: 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Co-op 14910 over 31. 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
1: 4 ambulance 2 responding, 67-year-old female with a sore on her leg and chest pain. She's having some questioning some sepsis, channel 3. She's going to be on the front steps outside.

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1: 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It's very weak, slid off of his mower, unable to get up. He is denying injury. 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
0: Yeah, can you show me responding to assist the PD at the intersection of Bay Road and Lower Bay Road? You can give me a tone, but I'll handle it.

0: 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Lexington to Samberton. 19C1 responding an additional call will assist the PD and handle. Bay Road and Lower Bay Road. 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
0: 19, Ambulance 1 returning.

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0: Can you show 4 Ambulance 3 on responding and on scene 230 Lake Street Unit A to Police Department for a sick person? They're under control.
1: 4 Ambulance 3 on scene, Bristol Police Station, 230 Lake Street for a sick person. Under control.

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0: Answer 19C1.
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0: 19C1, confirm you're on scene, there are no injuries, and you don't need your department to respond?
1: Yeah, that's affirmative.
0: Message received, no response needed.

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1: 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The patient's in room two, 35-year-old female, reporting 10 out of 10 abdominal pain. 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

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Lakes Region Alton, Outside Fire, Mary Meeting Road and Meters Point Road in New Durham. 1544.

0: Lincoln, can the ambulance one back in response area?
1: 19 ambulance one, confirm you're in service as well.
0: Yeah, it says affirmative.
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Pisquani Shores Drive and Mount Cleo Road, Channel 3, 1616.

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1: 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Geno 3.

Mike Susan of Franklin, sick person Delta level, 174 Ward Hill Road. Mike Susan of Franklin, sick person Delta level, 174 Ward Hill Road. Runs from Caleb Field Road to Woodbine Drive, Channel 3, 1619.

0: 7 ambulance, one's responding.
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0: 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Area of 72 Alva Wilson Road, Guilford Middle School. Blake's using a Guilford, motor vehicle accident. Area of 72 Alva Wilson Road, Guilford Middle School, Belknap Mountain Road, and Sprucewood Drive, Channel 5, 1709.
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Daniel Webster Highway, Leslie Roberts Drive, Lakes Region of Belmont, motorcycle accident, Omega level. Daniel Webster Highway and Leslie Roberts Drive, Channel 3, 1715.

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0: Police Station McGilford. Second ambulance requested to the scene. Motor vehicle accident. Elva Wilson Road in the area of Guilford Middle High School. Police Station 2, Guilford. Second ambulance requested to the scene. Motor vehicle accident. In the area of 72 Elva Wilson Road, Guilford Middle School. On that Mountain Road and Sprucewood Drive, Channel 5, 1717, answering 3 ambulance 1.
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2: Yeah, it can respond, driver only.
0: 8 ambulance 2 to respond, driver only. Did you want to hold off on the mutual aid?
2: Yeah, affirmative.
0: That's received. 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

0: 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Three ambulance, one's on scene. Appears to be one motorcycle, rear and side collision. Everybody's up and walking.
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Thanks, Regina. Franklin. Sick person, Charlie, level 7, Baldwin Street, Mountain Ridge Healthcare. Lakes Region of Franklin. Sick person, Charlie, level 7, Baldwin Street, Mountain Ridge Healthcare. On some Pleasant Street to a dead end. Operate Channel 3, 1743.

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Lakes Region until Moorfield, difficulty breathing. 75 Ski Hill Drive, Highland Mountain Bike Park. Runs from Elliott Road to a dead end, Channel 3, 1750.

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1: 21 ambulance 2 responding. Patient is not at the base yet. They're working on getting him down the mountain. It's a 43-year-old male. Fell, complaining of left-sided pain and having difficulty breathing. Operate channel 3.

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Lakes Region to Guilford, injuries from a fall, 317 Belknap Mountain Road. Weeks Road to Hoyt Road, operate channel 3, 1806.

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0: 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North Main Street to the dead end, operate channel 31826.
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0: 13 ambulance, one responding. West Wing, room 133B. 70-year-old female has fallen, struck the back of her head with a, they described a very large laceration. Channel 3.

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Indervale Pond Road, Coolidge Farm Road, 05-1843.

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1: 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I'm about 10 minutes out. I'll check it out real quick. 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
1: Answering 4 Ambulance 3.
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0: Ictrusion to Guilford, choking Delta level, 25 Dock Road, Breeze Restaurant. Ictrusion to Guilford, choking Delta level, 25 Dock Road, Breeze Restaurant. 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

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Person fallen Bravo level, 487 Mountain Road. Lakes Region 2 Gelmanton. Person fallen Bravo level, 487 Mountain Road. Avery Hill Road to Varney Road, operate channel 3, 1940. Nine ambulance one responding. 85-year-old male has fallen, denying injury. He has recently been seen for rib injuries from a prior fall. Does have Parkinson's, channel 3.